this line of work. Treachery and treason, there's always an excuse for it. And when I

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0: It's gonna be great. Come on. This is what I said. You promised me you were gonna do.
1: I always say.
0: I love you. Always remember us this way.
2: Everybody, we're gonna bring out Allie to bring us home. And she's gonna sing an original song. Thank you.

0: to you right now.
1: Got my peaches out in Georgia. Stop dancing, boy.